deny it. Business as usual. 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I'm okay with that. Too proud. Unable to listen, we keep speaking. Motored by blood. 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
2: Man, Suge, cool as a motherfucker. I'm cool with Suge, I'm cool with Master P, Dr. Dre, I'm cool with everybody.
1: Yeah, I mean, how can you not be cool with Snoop?
2: But I had to go get that cool with him. 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
2: Death Row Records, man, we did that shit, nigga.
1: Suge Knight, real nigga, man. 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

0: Danas slušamo album That's Life, drugi studijski album engleske punk rock grupe Shame 69. 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Idemo sad na album That's Life, prve četiri pjesme su Leave Me Alone, Who Gives a Damn, Everybody's Right, Everybody's Wrong i naslovna pjesma That's Life.
1: Yeah, I need some
2: coffee.
1: Come on, Charlie, get out!
2: Oh, well,
1: I'm
2: fine, okay.
1: What are you going to do about him?
3: Why should call him on time? Yeah.
1: I do! I call him at 7 o'clock every morning. He never gets up on time.
3: Oh, dear, now up all 7.
1: He's out in the pub all night, just like you.
3: Oh, I'm up on time.
1: It's not the pub, it's the horses you're at.
3: Yeah, I'm going to work a minute.
1: I know you are, mate. I know that. We've got a bill to pay, a gas bill at that.
2: Who's in here?
1: Say that every day.
2: Oh, Charles, he's coming, coming.
1: Every
2: I'm
1: day.
2: Work. He's having a wash.
1: What are you going to do?
2: Oh, please, come on, mate.
3: I don't want this bloody kid.
1: Not me.
2: Oh, please.
1: You make me sick, Al, but you really do.
2: Oh, sod you then! It's your fault, man! You should have booked me in at 7!
1: I did!

0: Radio Royce.
1: You're late again. I warned you fairly. I'm sorry. Three times late. It's not my fault, but the alarm went off late. I don't care. You're sacked. Why am I sacked? Look, I can't use it. There's a fair enough excuse, isn't it? Look, you've never been late. You're late and you're sacked. I've told you. Get your money and go.
2: How come is it I'm always wrong and you're always right? We're such a bleeding job. I didn't want it anyway.

0: Åh, oh, der er ikke gang. Du tager ud af tog. 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
1: Sækker nøj.
0: Hey, we are.
1: Yeah, it's morning. Late now.
2: I had it coming, didn't you?
1: Well, see, what do you mean I had it coming?
2: What do I mean? You had 3 days off last week.
0: Leave me alone.
1: Well, so what? What? I'm entitled to days off, and no, I haven't leave.
2: That's
0: just leave off. I'll keep going.
1: Hey, now, I mean, it ain't my fault. I've got a set.
0: She an old girl?
1: Nah, she go bleeping bonkers. She will. Oh, me
0: I'll see her sort of, no?
1: Cool, they warned me about it. They warned me about this morning. I got up late. Oh, I don't know what I'm going to do.
2: I'll chuck you out, don't I?
1: Nah.
2: Set
1: them
2: before.
1: I hope not.
0: Please,
1: no. It's not my fault, is it?
2: Go on the dole.
0: Leave me alone.
1: I ain't going on the dole. I want to get another job. I want to earn some money.
2: What else is he going to do? How are you going to get some money?
1: Oh, I know what I'm going to do this afternoon. I'm going to go down the betting shop, try and win some dough.
2: You lonely loser.
1: Perhaps go out for a drink later, won't I?
0: Yeah.
1: Harry? If I win some money, I suppose, yeah.
0: Come out with slack, won't you?
1: Yeah, all right then, Harry. Well, I suppose I'll see you later then. All right?
0: Yeah.
1: See you.

0: is it?
1: Joey.
0: Come in, mate.
2: Oh, Harry.
3: All right, Joe, how you going?
2: That's your Ben.
3: Here, your mum said I had to knock. What for?
0: Yeah, I was reading a few dirty books on.
2: Oh, yeah. Never mind about dirty books. We'll get some real stuff tonight. You never guess what?
3: What?
2: I've won 100 quid and I've done the bookies.
0: You haven't, yeah?
2: Straight up, Al.
3: You jammy sod.
2: Come, we go out and have a really good piss up tonight.
0: Well, I'll have my tea first.
2: I don't worry about your tea. Come, we'll get some grub on the way down there.
0: See me old girl.
2: First. Don't worry about her. Just get ready.
0: She keeps going bloody mad, don't she?
2: I don't matter.
0: She's cooking tea every night, and I ain't in, am I?
2: Well, so what? Come on, we have a laugh. Look, I've got 100 quid, blimey. It ain't often you get that, is it?
0: All right, hang on, I'll wash and change the
2: gear. Hey, listen, do you reckon you can get some jeans for us and that, and Aaron?
0: I think I've got an old pair in my sister's room.
2: Yeah, well, go on then, go and get them. Right, we're up there now.

0: Come, Larry, hurry up. Drink up. Plenty more where that come from.
1: Yeah, a bit warm, this old beer.
0: Yeah. Cool, I've got the sack, eh? I couldn't give a man, you know what I mean? Nah. Have a good old drink. I'm feeling pretty pissed, is it, Amos?
1: Yeah, but we've come out, read all them books. You reckon you're going to get some birds? Where are they? I can't see none in here.
0: Later on. No, there ain't much in here, is it, Amos?
1: Joking, ain't you? We ought to go somewhere else.
0: Yeah, I agree with you. I'll tell you what, I really fancy a bit now, though. I really do want some.
1: I could do with a bit of help myself.
0: Really want to get me in the way.
2: Radio Royce.

0: going to do then, Harry?
1: This shoe won't fit in that, but this place.
2: Joey, Harry, alright?
0: Alright, girl.
3: Hello, girl. Alright, Tom. Here, thanks for that tip, mate.
2: We just had another one of them.
3: Great.
0: Yeah, was it good?
3: Nah, don't worry about that. Oh, lovely horse, didn't I? Oh, I met me.
2: Well, yeah, stay in here. We're going to have a beer and shoot off. Don't discount. Coming?
0: Yeah, what's it like down there? Any good or what?
2: Plenty of crumb, I'll tell you.
1: Is that?
0: Yeah?
2: Yeah.
0: We should go down, Harry.
1: Yeah, I know, mate.
0: Hey, come, I'll get your drink down there.
2: Come on, let's back up. Drink it up.
1: Hey, well, let's just drink this and we'll come.
4: Mary, I'll have Bacardi and Coca-Cola.
3: Tell her to get me half a bitter.
4: Half a bitter? I don't think she's got enough. It's payday in 2 days, you see. She's cashier down the butcher's.
3: I wish you out in a bad job, I suppose.
4: Well, it's all right. I don't know how much she gets.
3: What do you do?
4: What do I do?
3: Yeah.
4: Do you want to know? I'm training to be a secretary.
3: Wow. It's a good job, really.
4: Yeah, not bad. Not bad, but the boss is a bit rude.
3: Is he really?
4: Yeah, he's ever so kinky.
3: What do you mean, like, you know, looks at you and that?
4: Oh, he looks, yeah. And when I'm filing, oh, I thought I'd read it all in books.
3: Yeah?
4: It's terrible.
3: Good, was it?
4: Well, he's got really rough hands.
3: Oh, blimey.
4: They make all my tights rough. Have you?
3: Yeah.
4: Oh, how'd you get your hands rough?
3: Oh, I keep rubbing them.
4: Do you?
3: Yeah.
4: What'd you rub them on? I bet you're always shaking hands with yourself.
3: Yeah.
4: I met your type.
3: How about coming outside for a walk then?
4: What for?
3: Well, you know, it's a bit hot in here, isn't it?
4: Bit hot? You'll get hotter outside with me.
3: Oh, well, don't promise me too much.
5: 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Čuli smo do sada ukupno 8 pjesama, ostali su nam još 4 s albuma Dead's Life, drugog albuma engleske punk rock grupe Sham 69, album je objavljen 1978. 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

0: Quite love. What are you doing up here?
1: Oh, I'm with me mates. Just come out.
0: Face your dance?
1: No.
0: No?
1: No.
0: Come on, have a dance.
1: No, me mates are dancing. I didn't fancy it. Me feet are...
0: I'll leave her. Have a dance. What, don't you like this music?
1: Yeah, I do. Do you?
0: Yeah, it's great, isn't it? Did you come up here the other week?
1: Yeah. See that group?
0: Yeah, great, wasn't it? Really good, really good. Do you come up here all the time, then?
1: No, we go other places.
0: Whereabouts?
1: East London Way.
0: Is it?
1: Where? All over the place, really.
0: Yeah? Good, good, yeah. Just want a drink?
1: Yeah, all right.
0: Which one?
1: I'll have gin, please. Gin and a bit of lemon.
0: Well, if I get you a drink, you have a dance afterwards, eh?
1: All right, then. It'll put me in the mood.
0: Come on, then. Right.
1: All right.
0: What are you doing up here?
1: What are you doing up here?
0: I thought you was babysitting.
1: I thought you were somewhere else and all.
0: Well, then I've decided to come up here now, haven't
1: it? So did I. No.
0: Well, so as soon as you come up here, you start... Who's this geezer here with you?
1: I just started talking to me.
0: What's this all about?
1: No.
0: What do you mean you start talking
1: what's
0: to him?
1: What's
0: all about? Mate, what's this?
2: Well, you're sort of trying to chat me bird up, you know, that's what it's all about.
1: Oh, yeah.
0: Well, she's got your name on her.
1: You.
0: She's got your name on her, mate.
2: Oh, yeah. Why?
0: But who are you?
2: Just told you, and
1: I
2: what's the matter with you?
1: Think or
0: something. Is that all he is?
1: Yeah, that's all he is. Someone I know.
2: But, what are you doing here anyway?
0: But who do you want to be with?
1: Look, I don't want no rant.
0: Look, don't get
2: me not started.
1: Look,
0: don't just go away. Just call your brother. Call your wife. Call your wife.
2: Listen,
0: call
2: your
0: wife. Call your wife. Call your wife.
2: I'm not your stupid brother.
1: Yeah, we told you not to come round.
2: What's going on? Listen, I don't care what your brother says.
0: What's going on?
1: We told you not to come round.
0: What's the matter? What's going on here?
1: He come up and started effing about him for talking to me.
0: I told you before, ain't I? Well, yeah. I told you to leave her alone.
3: Leave her.
0: You're not going to knock these sacks all out, and I hear you.
3: I leave.
0: Look, I told you not to come round her anymore. Now leave her alone. Leave her.
3: What do you mean leave
0: her? Come out of the snake, boy.
3: Leave her.
4: Well, listen, girls, what might would you fancy?
1: Anything.
4: What well, fancy having a go at this?
1: Come on, Joe, let me home.
4: Get on, Joe.
1: Come on.
4: Joe, the other side.
3: The other side.
4: Harry, shut up. Come on, come in.
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He walks with a swagger and he says to the bride, stop all this weeping, swallow your pride. 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

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Gypsy Davy with a blowtorch, he burns out their camps. 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

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I was on the front line, you probably saw it on a widescreen. 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I saw 100 fiends before I saw the girl of my dreams. 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I'm untraceable when I make the maneuver. I reference Rumi, most of you reference rumors. 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

0: That's Trevor Bolger on bass guitar. 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And Mike Garson on piano. And that's Mick Ronson on lead guitar.
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an den Hungerstreikenden von der IRA gewidmet. 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

passiveness in short, the struggle for my family. 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

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He answers, hangs up, and takes two Alka-Seltzers.